0: 1:20.
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1: 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Let's do something. Get out of here. Let's go for it,
2: man. Come on, man. Why not?
1: Let's do it. Come on, I'll be back in a second. Let's go for it.

0: tô sendo solteira forçada.
1: 88,9. This sound is processed by Stereo Tool. Go to stereotool.com.